wanna see you win. 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I love it when I see you.

0: tell you that I doesn't care if I was to die in the electric chair. Man, he's stone cold dead in the market. Stone cold dead in the market. He's stone cold dead in the market. I kill nobody but my husband.
1: Hey, child, I'm coming back and boss you on your head one more time.
0: No, no.